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It's the countdown. We're counting down your top five most requested songs on this Tuesday, Pittsburgh, like we do every night. Bruno Mars at 3 with Risk It All. And then I got your next shot at $1,000. That's coming up next on Kiss.

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1: 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Or if you're driving or you need to do this or do that before you do so, you have until 8:55.
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1: 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It's Fever Dream on Kiss.

Alex Warren, Fever Dream on Kiss. That's number two on the countdown. Zara Larsson coming in at number one. And this makes sense because, well, it's a real rainy, dreary, kind of ugly day. 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

0: 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It's Justin. If you missed out last week on our Gracie Abrams album preview on Thursday of last week, and then, of course, we had a New Music Friday celebrating her new album, Daughter from Hell. If you missed all of that, well, good news for you, because at iHeartRadio.com/Gracie Abrams, you can check out all the highlights from those events, talkbacks, and her sharing stories, of course, on what inspired her new album. I love Gracie, so do you. Don't miss out on this opportunity, because there's a lot of great stuff.
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Tuesday night rolling along, coming up at 9:10. Your next shot at $1,000, your final one tonight. Doja Cat now, more of your favorites coming up on Kiss. Yeah.

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Money really all that we fiendin' for. I'm doing things they ain't seen before. Bands ain't dumb, but extreme is all. I'm a demon lord. Fall off what I ain't seen him for.

96.1 Kiss, it's Justin. A couple minutes into the 9 o'clock hour we go. Hopefully you've had a great Tuesday and stayed dry. Of course, I had one of those dad moments where I looked out the window, opened up, you know, the window rather, and took a deep breath while the rain coming down and said, you know what, we needed this. Man, I'm getting old. Ella Langley now, your next shot, your final shot tonight at $1,000 next.

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96.1 Kiss. I wish 21 Pilots were coming to the Berg, but they are coming to Columbus in October, Mikey and Bob, this week, or I should say tomorrow, Thursday and Friday. We'll still have tickets for you at 9:30 to that show. And of course, tell Kathy at 3:30, Pierre's Ice Cream Party Pack. She's giving those away this weekend. It's the time of the year for ice cream, baby. I don't know about you. Tim and Paula, Jenny, it's Dracula.

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1: New Sabrina house tour on Kiss. It's Justin with ya. As our a week continues, we are just over a week away from Steelers training camp. Yeah. I'm sure you're all already aware of that, but just a reminder, yeah, just over a week away from camp up in St. Vincent's, starting up next Wednesday. Of course, our friends over on Steelers Nation Radio will have everything that you need once camp starts, 24/7 coverage. And today kind of felt like football season, didn't it? 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

0: 96.1 Kiss, it's Justin. Buccos rained out this evening in New York. They're going to play two tomorrow. A lot of doubleheaders as of late, it seems like, because, well, quite literally, they've had a couple of them. 1 o'clock's the first pitch tomorrow in the original game scheduled, and tonight's game will be played at 7-ish, 7:05 probably, tomorrow night. So let's sweep another doubleheader, shall we? Win another series. I got Bucco fever. 96.1
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Somber coming to town in November. You can check out all the concerts on the way. Until then, over at 961kiss.com. I'm Justin. Talk to you tomorrow. As it gets late, I'm getting tired and I need to go home. So I will, but I'll talk to you on our Wednesday. It's Kiss.

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0: 96.1 KISS, Pittsburgh's number one hit music station. Believers, that was some Biebs, a speed demon on the new hit list. I'm Crystal Rosas. We're still not over his performance at the FIFA World Cup halftime show. Him, an acoustic version of Alleluia. Some people didn't get it, but for the ones that did, we did. Coming up, more on the way from Teddy Swims. We have Gracie Abrams. Keep it right here with your free iHeartRadio app.
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It's a new hit list. Kalshi users are trying to bet on music streams now. Malcolm Todd here was a part of that. One of his songs blew up. Here's his latest earrings.

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0: 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More on the way for you, Jen. 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Sienna Spyro, Alex Warren. 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
1: 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I'm Nick Turturro. 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
26: 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Shimmer.

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3: I am so excited, Bob, to start the show this morning because...
4: What is it?
1: We got a box!
4: Oh, man, what is it?
1: It says fragile on it, too. Handle with care. Yeah, I opened it up already. It's got a note. You want to go ahead and read the note?
4: Do not double stack it.
1: Yeah, the note is more so for you than it is for me. Right, okay. And it came with a box, too. So go ahead, read the note. This is from our buddy Luke.
4: Enclosed is a very special gift for Bob's wife, Rebecca. As creepy as the last sentence is, I assure you that it's going to be much weirder.
3: Mm-hmm.
4: Open black and yellow box before continuing.
3: I have this. Okay. There you go. There's the black and yellow box again. This is just a box that was mailed to the station by our buddy Luke. Yeah. What else does the note say there, Bob?
4: The refrigerator magnet was hand sculpted, hand painted by me.
3: Uh-huh.
4: I hope you guys find it funny as I did while making it. More importantly, I apologize for the insane number of times I made art depicting your husband or father in nothing but his underwear.
3: Bob just saw it. He just saw it. He just saw what just got delivered to the studio.
1: Okay, Bob's got a new fridge.
4: Oh my God, this is going right on the fridge.
1: It's his first fridge in a long time that he can put magnets on. So his family's acquiring magnets. Our buddy Luke.
4: Dude.
1: I don't know what this is. 3D printed, hand sculpted. It is a fridge magnet of Bob. Somehow this looks like Bob.
4: Am I wearing leopard skin underwear?
1: He's wearing... Are you? I honestly didn't...
4: Let me pass.
1: All right, Bob is wearing leopard skin. He's wearing like a leopard skin Speedo or underwear. It's got your mustache and everything.
4: My God.
1: Dude, it looks so good. It looks good. It looks amazing, right?
4: Hey, the fridge magnet...
1: It looks like you.
4: The fridge magnet stuff's fun, huh?
1: I cannot believe
4: this is so good.
1: It's a custom fridge magnet, and you're wearing nothing but leopard print underwear.
4: Thank you, Luke. This is the best.
1: It is.
4: It's the best.
1: It's amazing, and somehow, like, it looks like you.
4: It really
1: does.
4: Mustache
1: and everything, too.
4: Crazy.
3: Right, now get down to your underwear. Let's see how he did on the body.
1: Thanks, Luke. We appreciate you.
4: Amazing.
1: Anybody who ever sends us prizes to the studio, it brightens our day.
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0: Hey, earlier this week on the show, we got this message from Julia.
1: Good morning, Mickey and Bob. So I'm getting ready to leave for work, and I was petting my cat, and I touched one of her nipples. It reminded me of the time one of my wiener dogs, They have black nipples, and my mom thought it was a tick, so she ripped it off.
0: Yeah.
1: So now my wiener dog only has seven nipples.
0: All right. A seven-nippled wiener dog. With a response to that, we got a talkback message from our buddy George here. Talkback messages brought to us by One Team Media on the show.
2: Hey, what's going on, fellas? George here, still catching up on Tuesday Morning's podcast.
0: Yeah.
2: Y'all were talking about the lady that sent in the talkback message about the dog who got his nipple ripped off.
0: Yeah, the lady that sent the talkback message about the dog that got its nipple ripped off.
3: Yeah, George. Yeah,
0: George, we're all following along here. We're all on the same page.
2: That reminds me of a story Jeff Foxworthy used to tell about his fan whose cousin or brother or something got his nipple bitten off by a beaver. All right, y'all take it easy.
0: I love George, man. He's the best. George can say anything in those 30 seconds as long as he ends it with,
3: y'all take it easy,
0: right? Yeah.
3: Nipple bit off by a beaver.
0: All right.
2: Y'all take it easy.
0: All right, y'all take it easy. he can say the craziest stuff. It's just like, it reminds me of a guy got nipple bit off by the beaver.
3: As long as he pauses, it just goes, yeah, all right.
0: Y'all take it easy, yeah. All right, George, thank you, bud. Appreciate you. There's always weird things happening down in the state of Florida. Today's Florida story, we'll get to that around 7:10. It is White Claw Florida Man making an appearance around 7:10. And your chance to win $1,000 this morning around 9:10. It's Mike. 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
1: I didn't feel much of the storms yesterday up north where we were. It just like rained a few times. Like it was thunderstorm is, you know, that.
2: But when we were leaving work yesterday, we started getting it.
1: Yeah, like we were scared. We were a little nervous. We're like, all right, here comes the winds and the hail and everything. And I know areas around here got it, but it was for some people yesterday, it was like it was just a wet fart. It was just a little bit of rain when we were expecting, you know, tornadoes and stuff. Now, again, tornadoes did touch down in our area.
2: Some other people got hammered by it.
1: Yeah, some people did get severe weather come through the area yesterday. It is Mikey and Bob here on 96.1 KISS. It's fine today, man. Highs in the lower 70s. Very manageable day out there. Bob, Eaton Park's got a new flavor smiley cookie. Didn't they just do... They just did a pickle one, right?
2: They did pickles for Picklesburg,
1: Right.
2: The green one.
1: I got a yellow one now. It's banana flavored. I don't know about that. Now, Bob's already looking in the Facebook comments because whenever Eaton Park does anything, you know how we get in Pittsburgh, we got to go to the Facebook comments section. What do you want to report there, Bob?
2: There's instant reaction, obviously, from people in the Facebook comments, but... Yeah. This is one that Eaton Park liked.
1: Uh-huh.
2: I don't know if they're an Eaton Park employee.
1: Okay, so Eaton Park Social liked this comment. This one stands alone.
2: This is somebody saying they had one already.
1: Okay.
2: And if anybody's wondering what kind of banana flavor, because there's multiple bananas. Once you start messing with fake banana, there is a weird range of banana flavor.
1: A fanana? A fake banana? You don't want fanana flavor.
2: No.
1: You want it the real banana. This might lead us to do top five banana foods.
2: Mm-hmm.
1: Because, think about the range of banana foods.
2: Eaton Park here is telling me it's a banana summer, so I don't know if that...
1: They're
2: declaring it. That's what they said.
1: It's a banana summer? Is that legal?
2: Is it
1: legal?
2: In Eaton Park.
1: I know, like, around, like, Beaver, it's legal to have a banana summer. We know that, right? Fayette County, they invented banana summer down there.
2: They did.
1: It's a banana summer for Eaton Park? What do they say?
2: This person says they tried it and it's the flavor, if anybody's wondering, is banana Laffy Taffy.
1: Oh boy,
2: that sounds good.
1: I think that's a top five banana flavor too.
2: That's a good choice.
1: Banana Laffy Taffy is the best flavor of Laffy Taffy, right? I love the banana Laffy Taffy.
2: Without a doubt.
1: It's got a good smell to it too.
2: Yes.
1: It might be the best banana. That's not the best banana food though, right?
2: Mm-hmm.
1: Good though. Love banana peppers. That's a whole different thing. Banana pepper, that's technically
2: still
1: a banana
2: falls under
1: food,
2: banana, though. Right.
1: I have to do top five banana foods on the show today, Eaton Park has smiley cookie.
2: New Eaton Park cookies, I guess, banana Laffy Taffy's the flavor.
1: That's good. I think if I had to pick the taste of the Eaton Park banana cookies, I would also tell them, make it taste like banana Laffy Taffy.
2: Good job, Eaton Park.
1: On a cookie.
2: Banana summer.
1: Hey, why don't you keep looking at those Facebook comments, and we'll see if it's a banana summer for Eaton Park then, because whenever Eaton Park does anything, yinzers will get on local news Facebook comments and be like, wait a minute, where'd the logjammer go at Kennywood? We have a Florida man story coming up around 7:10. Always weird things happening in the state of Florida. This one has to do with White Claw Florida Man, of course, popular summer drink. And we have your chance to go see the sold-out Hometown 21 pilot show happening in October in Columbus, Ohio. 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

0: Buccos were rained out in New York yesterday, taking on the Yankees because, you know, storms came through our area. We're headed there after they came through our area. So doubleheader today, 105 and 705, Mitch Keller against former Pirates pitcher Garrett Cole in game one. Bubba Chandler will be pitching in game two. Buccos doubleheader in New York taking on the Yankees today. It is Mikey and Bob on 96.1 KISS. We came in here this morning and there was a box waiting for us. We love when you all think of us enough to mail us something that maybe you purchased and thought of us.
1: This one's handmade.
0: Yes. Our friend Luke mailed Bob a fridge magnet for his family. It's more so for your wife, Becca, because it is.
1: I think it's more for me.
0: It is. I think it's actually for the city of Pittsburgh, dude. I mean, it is a fridge magnet of Bob laying in a playful pose, wearing nothing but leopard skin underwear, and he's just playfully posed. It's a fridge magnet.
1: Unbelievable.
0: And by the way, it's like 3D printed. It looks like almost like it, this is not a simple like flat magnet.
1: No.
0: Like you can touch and rub this magnet. Have you done that yet? Have you rubbed the
1: Here we go.
0: Does it make noise or anything like that?
1: It has nipples. Rub the nipples.
0: Does it have nipples? Does it? No.
1: I mean like rub them.
0: Oh, wait.
1: There's an actual nipple on
0: the magnet?
1: There. Okay. There's a nipple on there.
0: Oh, my God, he did give you nipples.
1: There's a real nipple on there.
0: All right, there you go. Get it away from me. I don't want to touch that. That was weird. All right, let's get to this talkback message brought to us by the Pavement Group as me and Bob sit here and fondle an inappropriate fridge magnet made of him.
2: Good morning, fellas. Bob got a magnet.
0: Yeah.
2: A naked Bob with... Bob in his underwear magnet.
0: Yeah, he's wearing a leopard skin.
1: It's leopard skin.
0: Trunks, Speedo, it looks like a Spidoo.
2: So now we need the tassel people to get tassel. Their little tassels for on his little nipples.
0: Okay.
2: So he can change out his tassels.
0: No.
2: The goose on the fridge will change out its outfit and Bob can change out his tassels. All right. Sounds like a great plan. Happy birthday, Bob.
0: It's not Bob's birthday. His birthday's New Year's Day.
1: My wife thinks the fridge goose is fun.
0: Okay. Okay, well,
1: wait till these nipples get decorated.
0: All right. How do we start decorating 95% nude Bob fridge magnet with nipples? How do we start decorating him for all the seasons? Your wife has a porch goose that she changes the outfit.
1: Yeah.
0: You guys have a fridge magnet goose that you change the outfits. And now we have sensually yet playfully posed Bob where... We're gonna swap out his nipple tassels for every season. All right, we get to today in Freak Show history next here on the KISS Morning Freak Show. Also, we'll get down to Florida for today's weird Florida story around 7:10. And your chance at $1,000 to try to pay your bills around 9:10. It's Mikey and Bob.

We get to Today in Freak Show History next. Take you back to a moment in the show that made us laugh, made us smile, and it has to do with an all-timer from the Pittsburgh police scanner. We'll get to that after Miles Smith.

0: If you missed any of the show yesterday, including us talking about the guy, Braden Days, who has like a million followers on Instagram and posted that he was going to try to steal the Star Wars Phantom Menace Pepsi machine.
1: Mm-hmm.
0: That is a legendary Pittsburgh landmark. It's been there since like 1999 up on Mount Washington by a fire station.
1: Yep.
0: He had planned to steal it. We talked about it on our show.
1: He made a whole promo for it.
0: Yeah, he made
1: a
0: promo video that he was going to steal it. And then, you know, we got wind of it and talked about it on the show yesterday. We will have an update around 7:25. But get caught up on the podcast if you missed that story yesterday. And you can be ready for the update around 7:25. Our Mikey and Bob podcast is brought to you by the C. Harper Auto Group. All right, Bob, it is right around 7 o'clock. Time for us to take you back to a moment in the show that made us laugh, made us smile. It is time for Today in Freak Show History. Here we go! Today.

0: check in with Pittsburgh police scanner. Every now and then, it is a couple people who will listen to the scanner and report on what is happening in and around our city. Point Breeze. Caller said some dude's going door to door raising money to buy crack. He isn't looking for donations, but is offering a little hand action in return.
1: All right.
2: Knock, knock, knock. Is he holding a will work for crack?
0: I don't know.
2: Sign? And they're like, what kind of work do you do? And he's like, you're not going to believe this.
3: It's your lucky day.
0: I have one skill, okay? And it is hand action. Gotta be a mime.
2: Oh my God.
0: Uh-oh.
2: A crack mime?
0: Dude. A Point Breeze crack mime.
3: Offer an hand action?
0: Door to door. Need money for crack.
2: Oh, man.
0: But watch this. I'm in a box. Oh, no. Guess what he's doing now?
3: Smoking crack?
0: No, he's pulling rope.
3: Oh.
0: Pulling rope. Oh, boy. Tug of war. Well, hand action, that's what it's got to be, right?
2: It's got to be a mime. It's got to be something like that, yeah.
0: Also happening in and around our city, this was downtown Forbes Ave. Caller said that a prostitute he hired must have drugged him earlier in their encounter.
2: So, yeah. Play stupid games, win stupid prizes.
0: Mm-hmm. Try to pay for a little hand action. You get the yin's mime. I was drugged and I was put in a box.
2: I was told there'd be hand action.
0: I was put in an invisible box by the yin's mime.
2: And the mime put me in a box.
0: Dude, what the hell's happening here? Also happening in and around our city, downtown 6th Street at Oliver Twist. Oh, no.
2: What?
0: Caller said that some guy mooned all the customers. What? What are we doing here? Guy really needs to take it from downtown to Point Breeze. I mean, got somebody going door to door looking for crack, and I
3: mean, it's right there, crack, right? It's right downtown.
0: It's right there.
2: All you can handle, bud.
0: The crack's downtown at Oliver Twist, right?
3: Crack.
0: You need to go door to door to buy money for crack. There is crack downtown just waiting for you. All you got to give in return, put on a little mime show for everybody. Just a little hand action.
2: A little hand action. A little bit.
0: Dude, little hand action.
2: A little hand action.
0: That is what is happening in and around our city.

All right, coming up next here with your pals Mikey and Bob on 96.1 KISS. There's always weird things happening down in the state of Florida. We go down to Florida where a Florida man was arrested with quite a few open cans of White Claw. Florida man story after Ella Langley.

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1: My kid had a diaper rash tonight.
0: All right.
1: And while helping them through that, I started laughing uncontrollably because the first thing that I thought of when my kid had a diaper rash was Rashy the Clown.
0: All right. Listen, that's on us. Every year around Halloween, we tell a fictional story about a clown with a rash called Rashy the Clown.
2: You're going through it as a parent there. And it's just like,
0: yep, diaper rash.
2: We pop in your head.
0: Diaper rash made you think of me and Bob. Thank you.
1: So now my kid's wondering why I'm laughing at them while they're in pain.
0: Yeah.
1: They're fine now, by the way.
0: Yeah, don't laugh at the diaper.
1: That's your guy's fault.
0: Yeah.
1: Happy birthday, Bob.
0: Okay.
2: Thank you.
0: All right. Okay, and did you throw your phone out the window after you wished Bob a happy birthday? Which, by the way, it's not his birthday. His birthday's New Year's Day. All right. Thanks for thinking of us when your kid had diaper rash. There's always weird things happening down in the state of Florida. Florida stories have been a staple of our show for years now. Let's get down to Florida. Uh-oh.
3: Attention all listeners of The Freak Show. It's time to travel to the Sunshine State.
4: Yes.
3: It happened again. It's another Florida story.
0: Down to Florida we go. Florida man was arrested and charged with driving under the influence after troopers pulled him over for speeding. Again, don't drink and drive. That's very simple. You got things on your phone. You can just call a car at this point. Got to be better than this. No drinking and driving. Let's save lives.
2: So many options.
0: According to the Florida Highway Patrol,
2: mm-hmm.
0: a trooper was patrolling down in Pasco County, Florida.
2: Hell yeah.
0: When he spotted a Honda Civic traveling a little bit over the speed limit. I got to put a stop to this.
2: Light him up. Yeah.
0: Lights go on.
2: Yeah.
0: Pulls over the Honda Civic.
2: Okay.
0: Cops found 34 open White Claw cans on the passenger side of the vehicle.
2: 34?
0: This guy's driving by himself.
2: Was he building a
0: 34 white? There's no way like he was drinking 34,
2: the pyramid?
0: Right?
2: Did he have it set up?
0: Dude, I don't know. It might have been a passenger side pyramid, dude.
2: Did he have it strapped in with a seatbelt?
0: It might be. I don't know what you're doing. 34.
2: Officer, this is art. Okay.
0: Listen,
2: this is an art installation.
0: This is only 5%. So I think I can drink two and get away with it. And the cop's like, no, you can't drink one and get away with it. No, you're drunk driving. No, he's like, look, man, I do it every day. I collect them, you know? I got a whole pile. This guy had 34 open White Claw cans.
2: That's a lot of claws.
0: On the pet. That is a lot of claws, man. You know what happened, dude? He probably thought with all these claws, I'm breaking all the laws. That's what he probably thought. Down in Florida, man, you got to get in the mentality of Florida, man. He's like,
2: you aren't getting me that drunk.
0: Ain't no laws when I'm getting all these claws.
2: Oh, Florida claws gets pulled over there.
0: Dude, Florida claws. This is the worst Santa Claus you've ever seen. Florida claws.
2: Florida claws.
0: Hey, man, these 34 ain't for me. Some of them are for the children. When they asked him what he was doing with 34 open White Claws, you know, some have been drank and all that, he said he was partying.
2: Florida claws.
0: He was arrested for DUI. It is Florida making the show once again.
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All right, we got an update on the guy that was trying to plan a heist to steal the Phantom Menace Pepsi machine that's up on Mount Washington next to the fire department since 1999. We will get to that coming up next on the Kiss Morning Freak Show. It's Mikey and Bump.

0: Looking pretty good weather-wise today. Highs in the lower 70s. Had some severe weather, obviously, come through some of the area yesterday. It is Mikey and Bob here on 96.1 KISS. Bob, yesterday on the show, we were talking about this guy that came across our timeline. Braden Days is his name on Instagram. He's got over 1 million followers, and he likes to pull heists. Okay? We saw that somewhere out on the West Coast, he stole this big green dinosaur display from outside of a gas station. The thing had to weigh a couple thousand pounds. It was big.
1: The video series he did for that are hilarious. Like
0: it shows the planning and all of it.
1: It's good. It's really good.
0: This is like what would have happened if we legit got a crew together and tried to steal the 40-foot inflatable rubber duck when it was at Idlewild.
1: And
0: like this guy really does this.
1: Yeah.
0: So. Came across our timeline. This guy put a fully produced video out where he's dressed like a Jedi. And he said he's got plans to steal the Phantom Menace Pepsi vending machine that's up on Mount Washington next to the fire station that's been there forever.
1: In the promo video that he made that he was going to steal it, he's up there like touching the machine.
0: Yeah. He's got the Star Wars, like, yellow script that goes in space. A fully produced video.
1: Yeah, so he went all out.
0: And then yesterday we got wind of it and we said, all right, buddy, listen, we got Pittsburgh on high alert now. You ain't getting near that Phantom Menace Pepsi vending machine.
1: We tried warning him. We didn't threaten him. We just warned him that this is a bad idea.
0: All right, well, let's get to this talkback message brought to us by the Pavement Group. It's our buddy Smoke Gotti.
2: Mikey Bob, it's your boy Smoke Gotti.
0: Hell yeah.
2: Yeah, that boy better watch himself trying to take our Phantom Menace machine up there in Mount Washington. Mm-hmm. Just tell him. We got three rivers, and we'll put them in one. They better watch his ass around this city.
0: All right.
2: Take it easy, boys.
0: We didn't threaten him. Smoke Gotti did, though. We didn't threaten this guy.
1: That sounded like a threat. That wasn't from us.
0: So we have an update, okay? He has deleted his promo video to steal it.
1: Yeah.
0: He has deleted it from his main Instagram. He's deleted it from his story. He has wiped away any proof that he was going to try to steal the famed Yinzer Mount Washington Phantom Menace Pepsi machine.
1: I mean, this guy made what I can only imagine took hours, a full promo video.
0: It was a full video of, I'm going to steal this thing.
1: This is my next heist. I found it.
0: Yeah.
1: And then we went on air with it. A little warning, telling him it's a bad idea.
0: Yeah, it's just, you know, I mean... You come to Pittsburgh, you're from out of town, and you say you're going to steal this thing, which, honestly, there were people who didn't even know this thing existed, but, like, it's a real Yinzer thing, that Phantom Menace Pepsi machine.
1: It's important up on Mount Washington. It's been there since 1999.
0: It is, right? So, it was all hands on deck. Dude, I think we scared him away.
1: I love that he made everything disappear from his story.
0: I think we made him,
1: his video's gone.
0: I think maybe he showed up to the Phantom Menace Pepsi machine yesterday, and we had people there protecting it, and they're like, keep it moving.
1: People did mention they were sitting on. They're on watch. We said it's a bad idea. We tried warning them.
0: We use our microphone and our influence for nothing productive at all. I mean, we use our platform.
1: We're protecting Pittsburgh, and man.
0: I feel like Batman.
1: Yeah.
0: And we did it.
1: A very thick and tall Batman. Standing at the Mount Washington Overlook.
0: We don't fit in suits. We just got like Batman sweats on and everything because we don't want to wear the spandex. You don't want to see either of us in spandex. Hey, great job, Pittsburgh. If we pulled this off, it's going to be something that we talk about for years and years. Remember when the guy wanted to steal the Pepsi machine and then we all stepped in and said, I don't think so. Keep it moving, boss. All right, coming up next on the show, Eaton Park has a brand new smiley cookie that is banana flavored. All right, something new at Eaton Park. This should be fine, right? Nope, we're going to read the Eaton Park Facebook comment section coming up next. It's Mikey and Bob.

We read Eaton Park Facebook comments after they unveil their banana-flavored smiley cookie after Olivia Rodrigo. It's Mikey and Bob.

0: We have a chance for you to go to the sold-out really big 21 Pilots show. They're doing a hometown show in Columbus, Ohio. If you can make it there in October, we got a pair of tickets for you. The resale on them is stupid. It's like, $600 if you're at the top of Ohio Stadium there right. in Columbus. So it's going to be a big show. If you're a 21 Pilots fan, 9:30. That'll be your time. It is Mikey and Bob on 96.1 KISS. If you miss any of the live show today, get caught up with our Mikey and Bob podcast after the show, brought to us by our friends over at the C. Harper Auto Group. Bob, we were mentioning this earlier. Eaton Park has come out with banana smiley cookies, right? And apparently the banana sort of tastes like the banana-flavored Laffy Taffy.
1: It's it looks like normal Eaton Park cookie, just the whole smiley face is yellow.
0: Yeah, and it tastes like banana. No big deal, right?
1: Yeah.
0: And then we read the local news Facebook comments. I'm like,
2: we're going to a very deep, dark place on the internet. Right. It's time for 96.1 KISS Facebook comments.
0: Reading some Facebook comments here after Eaton Park says, hey, we got a new cookie. It's banana flavored. Jane J., keep him away from my husband, Carl.
1: Carl.
0: He loves banana everything.
1: Carl's a banana hon.
0: He even has a costume.
1: Oh, my God.
0: He just told me he's headed to Eaton Park for breakfast.
1: Is he in costume?
0: And coming home with a case of banana cookies.
1: Oh, man. Carl, put the costume on.
0: Put it on, Carl. Put it on. John L., love banana, but this better not taste like the hockey pucks that the rest of those damn smiley cookies taste like. All right, John, come on. Ginny S. Oh, fabulous strawberry pie. Cookies and cream pie.
1: Okay, Jenny. All right.
0: And potato soup.
1: Is she ordering?
0: Yeah, she might think this is how you order online. She might think the Facebook comments is like DoorDash or something like that. Nothing mentioning.
1: Not at all.
0: The smiley face banana cookies at all. We're in the Facebook comments. Trinity R., I'll take 5,000 of those. Sam R., sad I missed the strawberry ones. Hopefully next year. I really want a smiley cookie tattoo. Oh, my gosh. Don't even overthink it. Just go get it today. All right, that's one that's never going to go out of style. That's one that I'm telling you right now. If you've ever thought of getting a smiley cookie tattoo, just get it.
1: Dude, Eaton Park should do that.
0: They should make a deal with local tattoo people that if you get smiley tattooed on
1: they
0: you.
1: They should just do a day at one of the Eaton Parks. Oh, hey, Eaton Park, let me give you some free game here.
0: You know,
1: you opening a new restaurant?
0: Yeah, there you go.
1: Do a tattoo pop-up in the parking lot.
0: Oh, my gosh.
1: The news will cover it. Everybody will see it. And, yeah, people will get the tattoos.
0: Mary C. in the Eaton Park banana cookie Facebook comments. I used to eat the cookies all the time, but I got turned off the time I had a coupon for a free half dozen smiley cookies.
1: Mary was excited.
0: They were hard as rocks and totally inedible. No. I think I got the discarded ones. Oh. I haven't eaten one since. Oh, Mary had a bad smiley
1: Mary's
0: cookie.
1: Done. Is Mary done with Eaton Park? Was that it?
0: Kevin D. took my old lady out to Eaton Park last night. Okay. She loves a good banana cream pie. Hey, Uncle Kev, man. I need you to step away from everything. All right, bud. Throw your phone away. Get off the computer. Uncle Kev.
1: Old lady loves a good banana cream pie.
3: So is Corey O'Connor's mom.
0: Steve K. here. So it'll taste like cardboard like the regular ones, just with banana flavoring. Yeah, that's right, Steve. Okay, just don't go to Eaton Park then.
1: They're not for you, Steve.
0: And Mike S. here. Only time I step into Eaton Park is when I'm 12 beers deep or completely hungover on a Sunday morning. Hell yeah, Mike!
1: Hell yeah!
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0: The Avengers Doomsday trailer is out. That that movie is going to be coming out in December.
1: Yeah.
0: They already put tickets on sale for premium formats. They aren't going to have IMAX for the first 3 weeks because I guess Dune, the third installment of the Dune movie, they have like that was shot on IMAX cameras. So they have a deal.
1: It's like exclusive
0: to where they have the IMAX theaters across the country for 3 weeks. So Avengers Doomsday is not going to be in there. So
1: dude, that might actually work out for them, though.
0: Marvel came up with something called Infinity Vision, though.
1: Oh,
0: it's not a new technology, but a certification that guarantees movie theaters will meet rigorous technical standards, according to Disney. All right. That just sounds like that sounds scammy. Right? It's just like, all right, we can't get the IMAX theater, so Infinity Vision.
1: We're going to make up our own thing.
0: It's got to pass rigorous stand. Okay, like, can you see
1: a screen,
0: the movie?
1: Screen and speakers?
0: Can you hear it? All right, then. We're good, Infinity Vision. So, but either way, though, it has made $16.5 million already in advanced ticket sales. Wait, just after the first day. Yeah, no, $16.5 million.
1: Yeah, it's ridiculous.
0: Yeah, it is. That's going to be a big movie. Dude, The Odyssey yesterday made like $20 million on a Tuesday.
1: I saw
0: that. Like, that movie is, that movie's chugging right along here. There's like no new movies out this week, too, so The Odyssey is just going to,
1: Our guy Jacob that works with us in DV,
0: yeah,
1: he came in here yesterday and was talking to us about that. He loves it. He loved it, so he's like, I'd go back in a second.
0: Watch, I was like, it was long, wasn't it? And he said, yeah, but I'd watch it again, yeah. All right, every now and then on the show, we like to do something called Say Something Nice, where you give us a call or leave us a talk back message and just bring some positivity. Say something nice about someone or something. It's time for a little Say Something Nice. Ooh, we are. Say something nice. Say something nice. Hello.
2: Good morning, Mikey and Bob.
0: Hey, buddy.
2: Say something nice. Say something nice.
0: Uh-huh. Oh, yeah.
2: Ooh, we. Say something nice. Say something nice.
0: There she is. Ooh, we. Say something nice. Say something nice.
2: I just wanted to say that my husband and my daughter and granddaughter surprised him by coming here from Rochester, New York for his 74th birthday.
0: Wow. Look at that.
1: That is awesome.
0: That's real love right there. That's real love.
2: But it was really great. He was very surprised. Pap, pap. Was very surprised and very happy, so that was really something special. He had no clue.
1: That's
2: no
1: awesome.
2: Clue.
0: That's great.
2: No clue. It was just like pound, pound, pound, pound, and I opened it, and they were like, tap, tap.
0: It's very rare sometimes, you know, nowadays for you to be able to pull off like a surprise on anybody. So that's pretty cool that you still got to have that magical, fun little moment with your family. That's awesome.
2: Good morning. Good morning to Mikey and to Bob. Good morning. Good morning to you. Good morning. Good morning. Best nation in the bird. Good morning. Good morning. To you. Love you guys.
0: Buttons.
2: Have a good one.
0: You're the best. We'll talk to you soon,
1: bye.
0: Buttons.
2: Bye.
0: That's what Say Something Nice is all about right there. Ooh-wee. Say something nice. Say something nice.
3: See, we hear from Buttons. She tells, you know, got a nice visit from the family, nice little surprise, sings us a wonderful song, and I don't know about everybody else, but my day's going a little bit better now.
0: Yeah. Coming up next, though, naked bowling.
1: Naked bowling's next?
0: Yeah. Local naked bowling. Yeah, we got a message about that. We'll get to that next. Also, Bob got a mystery box. We'll get to that around 8:25. And your chance to win $1,000. Try to pay your bills this morning around 9:10. It's Mikey and Bob. I could

0: If you combine the amount of people who watched, like, regular broadcast World Cup final in the United States on Sunday, Spain against Argentina, and also the amount of people who are watching it in Spanish on Peacock and, you know, Telemundo, it's the most watched soccer telecast in the history of the United States, all combined about 62.8 million English and Spanish watched the match.
1: That's wild. That's a wild number.
0: Yeah. I just, people get like this after every World Cup, though. It's just like, oh, is this going to translate over? Are we going to become like more into soccer?
1: Do they? Because I don't remember being excited even a little bit after the last one.
0: I think the fact that it was here.
1: The women's team, I remember that run. Like, those
0: were get excited about that every time they play because they're going to win the gold or win the World Cup, you know, whatever. The Olympics or in World Cup,
1: The men's team, I don't remember ever paying this much attention.
0: And then I'm thinking to myself, well, there's all these players that people fell in love with, you know, and they're going to follow these players now into wherever they go. I'm just like, no, once Steelers training camp starts, we'll just forget about soccer, most of us.
1: Yep.
0: You know?
1: 100%.
0: That's what it is.
1: Completely true.
0: We will care more in Pittsburgh about the third depth chart left tackle than we will about the Viking guy, Erling Haaland, and when he's playing in the Premier League. That's just how we are. All right, let's get to a talkback message here. 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
0: Wait, Big Nips and who?
2: Hey, Big Nips and Thin Lips.
0: Okay, all right.
1: Big Nips and Thin Lips?
0: All right.
2: I just found out that Pittsburgh has a nude bowling event going on this Saturday.
0: Hello. Yep.
2: What?
0: Yeah.
2: Please tell me you guys are doing it. I know you've seen each other naked, so... why not?
0: I don't know what sort of bowling fantasies you've had, but I've known this guy since we were about 8 years old. We have never seen each other naked.
1: Never. Not once.
0: All right.
1: Butt cheeks, yeah.
0: We've seen each other's butt cheeks. Never, butt cheeks are fun.
1: Never been round front.
0: Nope. Never full nudity between me and Bob in all of our years of friendship. I think they do this every year because it used to be by our station in Greentree, right?
1: Yeah, it was, right?
0: Crafton Ingram Lanes
1: does
0: something called Balls Out Bowling.
1: I do remember this.
0: It is this Saturday, July 25th. It says, no clothes, no shame, just strikes, spares, and smiles.
1: Wow.
0: It's from 7 to 11. It's put on by the Pittsburgh area naturists. All right.
1: Hell yeah.
0: So,
1: Balls out bowling's a real thing.
0: Says nudity is required with the exception that women can wear bottoms. Bring a towel in a bag for your belongings. All genders, sexualities, and bodies are welcomed. Sexual activity not permitted. Nudism does not equal consent, and harassment will not be taken lightly. Violators will be asked to leave. No photos or video.
1: All right.
0: It seems good. Safe, don't mess around. Everybody be safe.
1: Naked. Safe naked space.
0: You know?
1: Consenting adults.
0: Strikes.
1: Just want to throw some balls.
0: Spares.
1: Yeah.
0: Lot of balls.
1: Yeah, a lot of balls. Mm-hmm.
0: Well, we don't know how many they have at the lane, but I'm sure they have a sufficient enough balls for an event called Balls Out Bowling.
1: Probably all sizes, too.
0: Well, hey, different weights, too.
1: Heavier, yeah.
0: Different colors.
1: Yeah.
0: Yeah.
1: Yeah. We done with this yet?
0: I mean, we could, honestly, me and you, we could do this for the next 2 hours and not miss a beat. But yeah, I think we'll wrap it up now. So if you want to get naked and do some bowling this weekend, probably talking to maybe like two or three of you, that will be at the Crafton Ingram Lanes this Saturday from
1: Balls Out
0: 7 to 11.
1: Do they spell with A-H-T?
0: No, it's O-U-T. Balls Out Bowling, yeah. Bob got a mystery box in the mail. We will get to that surprise around 8:25. Also, your chance to win $1,000 around 9:10. And we want to send you to the big sold-out Hometown 21 Pilot Show. You got to be able to drive to Columbus for it, but it is going to be a big show in October at Ohio Stadium. 21 Pilots tickets coming up around 9:30. It's Mikey and Bob.
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0: Pirates have a doubleheader today in New York, taking on the Yankees because their game got rained out yesterday. It's going to be Mitch Keller against former Pirate Gerrit Cole in game one. That is a 1:05 game. And then 7:05 tonight, it's Bubba Chandler pitching in game two for the Pirates. It is Mikey and Bob on 96.1 KISS. Now, I want to take everybody back to the start of the show. If you missed the very start of the show, I always love this because a lot of times when the mail comes here at the studio, we're already gone for the day. Like, mail comes in the afternoon. Me and Bob are out of here by, like, noon every day, you know? It ain't a bad job that we have, right? So then we come in the next morning, and there's a package waiting for us. And then I like to play Let's Open It Together. We got a box!
1: Oh, man! What is it?
0: It says fragile on it, too. Handle with care. Yeah, I opened it up already. It's got a note. You want to go ahead and read the note?
1: Do not double stack it.
0: Yeah, the note is more so for you than it is for me. Right, okay. And it came with a box, too. So go ahead, read the note. This is from our buddy Luke.
2: Enclosed is a very special gift for Bob's wife, Rebecca. As creepy as the last sentence is, I assure you that it's going to be much weirder. Open black and yellow box before continuing.
0: I have this. Okay. There you go. There's the black and yellow box again. This is just a box that was mailed to the station by our buddy Luke. Yeah. What else does the note say there, Bob?
2: The refrigerator magnet was hand sculpted, hand painted by me. I hope you guys find it funny.
0: Yeah.
2: As I did while making it. More importantly, I apologize for the insane number of times I've made art depicting your husband or father. Nothing but his underwear.
0: Bob just saw it. What is this about? Bob just saw it. He just saw it. He just saw what just got delivered to the studio. Okay, Bob's got a new fridge.
2: Oh, my God. This is going right on the fridge.
0: It's his first... It's his first fridge in a long time that he can put magnets on. So his family's acquiring magnets. Our buddy Luke.
2: Our buddy Luke, dude.
0: I don't know what this is. 3D printed, hand sculpted. It is a fridge magnet of Bob. Somehow this looks like Bob.
2: Am I wearing leopard skin underwear?
0: He's wearing... Are you? I honestly didn't...
2: Let me pass. All
0: right, Bob is wearing leopard skin. He's wearing like a leopard skin Speedo or underwear. It's got your mustache and everything.
2: My God.
0: Dude, it looks so good. It looks good. It looks amazing, right?
2: Hey, the fridge
0: magnet... It looks like you.
2: The fridge magnet stuff's fun, huh?
0: I cannot believe
2: this is so good.
0: It's a custom fridge magnet, and you're wearing nothing but leopard print underwear.
2: Thank you, Luke. This is the best.
0: It is.
2: It's the best.
0: It's amazing, and somehow, like, it looks like you.
1: It really
0: mustache
1: does.
0: And everything,
1: mustache.
0: Too.
2: Crazy.
0: Right, now get down to your underwear. Let's see how he did on the body. Thanks, Luke. We appreciate
2: you. Amazing.
0: Anybody who ever sends us prizes to the studio, it brightens our day. Now, I know you want to see a picture of it, so if you're on Facebook, you can just look up our Mikey and Bob Facebook page, and you can see Bob's 95% nude fridge magnet.

0: Zara Larsson, Snoop Dogg, Lainey Wilson, Benson Boone, Cardi B, BTS, all performing in September out in Vegas at our iHeartRadio Music Festival. It is Mikey and Bob on 96.1 KISS. Man, we got a nice little end of the show coming up here, Bob. We got a lot of stuff still to do on the show. We got your chance to win $1,000, try to pay your bills around 9:10. Your chance to go see the sold-out Hometown 21 Pilot show in Columbus in October. That's been, you know, completely sold out for a while now. We have your chance to win that if you're a 21 Pilots tickets fan around 9:30. Also, have you seen the picture of the Wienermobile stuck in a tunnel? Okay, this has been making the rounds on the internet. I got bad news for everybody. It's AI. It's not real.
1: A lot of people sent it to us, though.
0: Yeah, a lot of people fell for that one. But I know it's not real, but the comment section of an AI Wienermobile being stuck in a tunnel. Because a lot of people can't tell AI from what's real anymore. A lot of people confused on the internet by things like this. This was a good one.
1: Instagram or Meta, whoever, is making it harder and harder to tell what AI actually is also.
0: Yeah, the AI info tag is very small now. Yeah. But we will read the Facebook comments on nothing that actually happened in real life. AI Wienermobile stuck in a tunnel. The Facebook comments are so good. We'll get to those around 8:55 here on the show. Bob, it's time to say something nice again. Again, this is the segment where you can call in. You can leave us a talk back message. We like positivity on the show. We like it when somebody's got something nice to say. Ooh-wee. Hey! Say something nice. Say something nice.
2: Hi. I don't know if it's something nice, but right. Yesterday I had a customer. He had like tremors in his hand, like he kept shaking. So I know what it's like. I broke my neck. And so I told him, like, sometimes if you want to like click a pen, mm-hmm. it helps. So I gave him one of my pens and he was like, it felt better. And I'm like, not only that, it helps you like with your physically, but emotionally, people think you're just flicking a pen. He felt so happy and so excited, and he left like smiling.
0: Look at you helping out somebody like that, man.
1: I like it.
0: That is a say yeah, something nice. Is. You know? Now we sing. Say something nice.
1: Say something nice.
2: I would sing to you, but I couldn't carry it to the food. It was stapled to my body.
0: Hey, well, you did a good thing, man. It's something so small like that that might have really just, you know, helped that guy in the moment and can help him, you know, when he's having tremors in the future.
2: You don't want to ruin the person's day over lettuce. So I gave him a sandwich. He had a great time, and he learned something new.
1: Thanks for being a good person.
0: Yeah, you might have given him diarrhea.
2: Thank you.
0: All right, man.
2: Diarrhea.
0: Never mind. Have a good one. We appreciate it.
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0: 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And it's not just coming up next. We do it 13 times a day here on the station, 10 after every hour, now through 9 p.m. here on 96.1 Kiss. Bob, we were talking earlier about how Eaton Park has banana smiley cookies now. We have made our lists top five banana foods coming up around 9:25.
1: Big list.
0: It is a big list, Bob. It is a big list. A lot of different banana things out there. It may be the biggest list we've ever done in the history of the show. Top five banana foods. Now, this is the wiener portion of the show. A lot of people sent us the picture, the video of a wiener mobile being stuck in a tunnel.
1: Yeah.
0: And
1: a lot of people.
0: Yeah, it's got some bad news. Not real. It's AI. And things are getting harder and harder to tell if they're AI or not. Bob, you were mentioning earlier, Instagram has made the AI info tag
1: tiny.
0: Smaller and smaller.
1: So you have to search it out, and then you have to click on it to even know what it means.
0: And nobody's searching for that anyway. You see Wienermobile in the tunnel, you're going to believe it, right?
1: Obviously, Meta, Instagram, whatever you want to call them, they don't care. They're getting engagement.
0: So there's a guy who posted this, that the Wienermobile got stuck in a tunnel. It wasn't like the Fort Pitt tunnel or anything like that, and then we looked into it, and it's like, all right, it's being posted by a bunch of meme accounts. Yep. It's not a real thing. Yep. Can't find a news story on it. Oscar Mayer doesn't have an official statement about the Wienermobile getting stuck in the tunnel. And then we just said, all right, it's not real. Let's move on. But then I'm telling you, the place where they have no concept of what's real or fake or AI, it's Facebook. And we read the Facebook comments on AI Wienermobile in a tunnel.
2: Beware. Man. We are going to a
0: it didn't
2: very
0: even happen.
2: Dark
1: Here we
2: place
1: go.
2: On
0: it's
2: the
0: not real.
1: Dark
2: it's
1: place.
2: Time for 96.1 Kiss Facebook comments.
0: Wienermobile did not get stuck in a tunnel. It's all AI, but we're reading the Facebook comments anyway because you know how it is. Your aunt, your uncle, your grandparents, maybe your parents, they have trouble figuring out what's real and what's fake on the internet. Wienermobile stuck in the tunnel, but not really. Heather B. Already know it was a man driving that thing. Probably learned his lesson. Running around putting his wiener in any tunnel he sees. Yeah, that'll teach him. Daryl T. That had to be an awkward call to the boss. Huh? Help! I got the wiener stuck. Jeff A. Hot dog down the hallway. Kevin M. Life is tough with a big wiener. So I've heard. All right, Uncle Kev.
1: Kevin. Yeah. Uncle Kev.
0: Steve G. Sigh. I should call her. No, don't do that. Don't do that. Again, these are Facebook comments about the Oscar Mayer Wienermobile getting stuck in a tunnel that went viral on the internet that is not real. It is AI. We're in the Facebook comments. Ethan H.
3: Never get your wiener caught in a tunnel.
1: Yeah, all right. It's a life lesson.
0: Kent H. I don't relish that. Oh, here we go.
1: All right. And we're off.
0: It's going to take a lot of mustard to get that out.
1: Still going? All right. Okay.
0: Were they trying to catch up to the car in front of them?
1: That is. Are we done?
0: One more. Getting chilly out there. Getting chilly out there.
1: Yeah,
0: little chili dog, all right. Yeah, nah, don't clap. Don't encourage this.
1: They worked it all in.
0: They got fooled by AI Wienermobile. Let's not clap for anybody in this Facebook.
1: Right, you're right.
0: Hey,
1: you're right.
0: They're the ones.
1: You're the problem.
0: They're the problem.
1: They're the problem.
0: They're the problem. Casey R. here. Someone clearly isn't used to handling that size of a wiener. All right, settle down. Eric Z., you're supposed to hit the hole straight on, not any of that sideways action. All right, calm down. Again, Facebook comments about the Wienermobile stuck in a tunnel that went viral on Facebook, and it's not real, it's AI. One more here, Kate P. That's what she said.
1: Good job, Kate.
0: That one. All right, your chance at $1,000 coming up next on the show, and then the biggest power rankings in the history of the show, our top five favorite banana foods around 9:25. It's Mikey and Bob.

0: Pay your bills. Your chance at $1,000 coming up in just moments here on 96.1 KISS. It is Mikey and Bob. Bob, I saw, like, we mentioned this on the show today. We got a package delivered to the station. Our guy Luke made a fridge magnet. It's like a 3D fridge magnet of Bob playfully laying, wearing nothing but a leopard print Speedo, like, sort of bikini bottom.
1: Leopard skin underwear.
0: And he's got his mustache and everything. It looks great. It's on our Mikey and Bob Facebook page. You can follow Bob on Instagram and see his 95% nude Bob with a mustache fridge magnet.
1: Realistic nipples on me, too.
0: I'm looking at the comments, Bob.
1: Mm-hmm.
0: People want to buy it. That's all. I'm just, man, we don't sell anything here, really, like Mikey and Bob merch or gear. Or anything. People want your semi-nude body on their fridge. I don't make the rules here. I don't know how any of this works. But people got a hankering for when they go to open the fridge to see you.
1: See me waiting there?
0: Yep.
1: Every morning.
0: Oh, man.
2: Access to the meat drawer granted. Ding, ding.
0: Oh, I tried to get you to spit your coffee out when you were taking a drink there. Almost got you. I almost got you. All right. You want a milk? We got some Steelers content to milk here. Oh, man. We're getting closer and closer to training camp. Oh, there's so much.

0: Milk the Steelers content.
1: Steelers quarterback Aaron Rodgers. Yesterday, TMZ was reporting. Everybody was on it yesterday.
0: He actually made, like, real news yesterday.
1: Aaron Rodgers reconciled with his family that he's been estranged from for a few years. Showed pictures of him on Instagram hanging out with his mom.
0: His dad, his brother Luke. It wasn't just Yin's news. Like, that went, like, People Magazine. Like you said, TMZ. It was all over the place.
1: Yeah, you know. I mean, he's dated some famous people in the past. He's married to somebody now that's, I don't think, famous.
0: Somebody.
1: Haven't seen her.
0: Somebody.
1: Aaron Rodgers' biographer, didn't know he had one, Ian O'Connor, says that Aaron Rodgers had been working towards a reconciliation with his family for a while. Aaron Rodgers invited his parents, Ed and Darla, to his Pleasant Valley High School Hall of Fame induction in April. Introduced them to the crowd. They got a nice applause, and he thanked them for their support. So maybe that's step one back then, you know?
0: They just put Aaron Rodgers in this high school Hall of Fame now?
1: That seems a little late, right?
0: That does seem.
1: That seems very late.
0: What, like, were they holding out on?
1: I don't know, man. You don't know. Listen, there was a time where Aaron Rodgers was, we were going through some things as a society, and Aaron Rodgers really wasn't in tow with everybody else. Maybe that's when the high school's like, hey, let's wait till things calm down here. But Aaron Rodgers is reconciled with his family. It was the first time in 9 years his father and son have spoken. He said the timing was right for him to make it public with his photos on Instagram. This is from Aaron Rodgers' biographer, Ian O'Connor. Aaron Rodgers' junior college coach, Craig Rigsby, was the longtime friend who encouraged him to reunite with his family. So there you go.
0: Still no sign of his one brother, though, right? I know in the pictures the other brother.
1: Other brother, Jordan, who was on The Bachelorette. He won The Bachelorette, right? He wasn't The Bachelor, but
0: he's not there. He's not in the pictures.
1: But he liked it. He liked the picture, dude. Family's back, man. Watch out. All that says to me is this guy's in a good mental space now.
0: Stairway to Seven.
1: Forgive and forget. Climb those stairs, dude.
0: We're a week away, by the way. We're a week away from camp. No, next Wednesday.
1: Next Wednesday they show up?
0: It says next Wednesday, 11:20 is the thing I see for the...
1: Oh, my gosh.
0: Ready to go first practice.
1: I can't, dude. My gosh, we're a week away from
0: week away.
1: Oh my God. Somebody's gonna win the Rico Bussy Steelers Player of Camp Award this year.
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0: If you're a big 21 Pilots fan, you know a big 21 Pilots fan, this is the show you want to be at. They are playing a sold-out show in their hometown, Columbus, Ohio, in October. We have your chance at tickets in just a couple minutes here on 96.1 KISS. It is Mikey and Bob. Bob, we were mentioning this earlier. Eaton Park now has banana-flavored smiley cookies. Apparently, it tastes like banana Laffy Taffy, sort of that banana flavoring. So you're thinking about, you know, what are some other banana foods? And then we said, geez, there's some different banana tastes out there, right?
1: It's actually a big list.
0: It might be the biggest list we've ever done on the show. Top five banana foods. Oh, my God. Big one right here.
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0: I'll go first here. Top five banana foods. Number five, banana Laffy Taffy. Number four, banana cream pie. Number three, banana pudding. Number two, banana bread. And number one banana food for me. I put it on so much stuff. I put it on pizza. I put it on sandwiches. It's banana pepper. Doesn't taste like a banana, but it's got banana in the name. I'm taking it number one.
1: Falls in.
0: Nanner peppers. Number five for you, Bob.
1: Give me a banana split.
0: Oh, the split. Yeah, that'd make me poop. Number four.
1: Banana Laffy Taffy.
0: There it is. In honor of Eaton Park's banana smiley cookie, top five banana foods, according to Bob. Number three.
1: Banana bread.
0: Oh, yeah. Banana bread's good. Nanner bread. Number two.
1: Chocolate dip frozen bananas. Oh.
0: Too hard for me. Don't like biting into them.
1: You don't like the frozen banana?
0: Nah, they're too hard. Nah, I got sensitive teeth. You put something frozen like that for you, put them on
1: chocolate, though. What a treat, man.
0: Number one banana food of all time, according to Bob, the biggest list in the history of the show.
1: Also, a nickname of mine.
0: Oh, geez, here we go.
1: Banana pudding!
0: No one calls you that.
1: Yeah, they call me a no. Yeah.
3: Woo! Let go.
0: I've known you since you were 8 years old. Not one person calls you banana pudding.
1: You never see me on the streets. Down south. Yeah, they call me Nanner Pudding down south.
0: You know what? Big white dude like you with a mustache, you probably are Nanner Pudding down south a little bit. All right, here's your chance to go see 21 Pilots' hometown show in Columbus, Ohio. Good luck.
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0: Caller 9 will send you to see 21 Pilots in Columbus, Ohio, their big sold-out hometown show at Ohio Stadium. 412-937-9610 for 21 Pilots tickets. 412-937-9610. Good luck. It's Mikey and Bob.

0: Good morning, Mikey and Bob. Hello.
1: Hi, it's Brittany.
0: Hi, Brittany. How are you today?
1: Good. How are you?
0: Not too bad. You calling for the 21 Pilots tickets?
1: Yes.
0: That'd be pretty sweet, right? Are you a big 21 Pilots fan or you know somebody?
1: Yes. Me and my daughter.
0: Okay. Yes. They are playing their hometown Columbus. It's completely sold out at Ohio Stadium. You're caller number 9. We got tickets for you.
1: Oh, my gosh. That's amazing.
0: Yep. Hold on 1 second. We're going to get you all the details, okay?
1: That's amazing. Thank you so much.
0: We'll have another chance for you to win the 21 Pilots tickets tomorrow morning and Friday morning right around 9:30. Now, there's always weird things happening down in the state of Florida. Florida stories have been a staple of our show for years now. Let's get down to Florida.
2: Oh!
3: Attention all listeners of The Freak Show. It's time to travel to the Sunshine State.
4: Yes!
3: It happened again. It's another Florida story.
0: Down to Florida we go. Florida man was arrested and charged with driving under the influence after troopers pulled him over for speeding. Again, don't drink and drive. That's very simple. You got things on your phone. You can just call a car at this point. Got to be better than this. No drinking and driving. Let's save lives.
5: So many options.
0: According to the Florida Highway Patrol,
5: mm-hmm.
0: a trooper was patrolling down in Pasco County, Florida.
5: Hell yeah.
0: When he spotted a Honda Civic traveling a little bit over the speed limit. So I gotta put a stop to this.
5: Light him up.
0: Yeah. Lights go on.
5: Yeah.
0: Pulls over the Honda Civic.
5: Okay.
0: Cops found 34 open White Claw cans on the passenger side of the vehicle.
5: 34?
0: This guy's driving by himself.
5: Was he building a
0: 34 white? There's no way like he was drinking
5: the
0: 34,
5: beer
0: right?
5: Did he have it set up?
0: Dude, I don't know. It might have been a passenger side pyramid, dude.
5: Did he have it strapped in with a seatbelt?
0: It might be. I don't know what you're doing. 34.
5: Officer, this is art. Okay.
0: Listen,
5: this is an art installation.
0: This is only 5%, so I think I can drink 2 and get away with it. And the cop's like, no, you can't drink 1 and get away with it. No, you're drunk driving. No, he's like, look, man, I do it every day. I collect them, you know? I got a whole pile. This guy had 34 open White Claw cans.
5: That's a lot of claws.
0: That is a lot of claws, man. You know what happened, dude? He probably thought with all these claws, I'm breaking all the laws. That's what he probably thought. Down in Florida, man, you got to get in the mentality of Florida, man.
5: He's like, you aren't getting me that drunk.
0: Ain't no laws when I'm getting all these claws.
5: Oh, Florida claws gets pulled over there.
0: Dude, Florida claws. This is the worst Santa Claus you've ever seen. Florida claws.
5: Florida claws.
0: Hey, man, these 34 ain't for me. Some of them are for the children. when they asked him what he was doing
5: yeah.
0: with 34.

check. Should I fold that no yoga mat? Check. 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Check. 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

0: 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Your next chance, be listening for your nationwide keyword in about 10 minutes during the Ryan Seacrest show. It is Mikey and Bob. Bucco's got a doubleheader today in New York taking on the Yankees because yesterday, you know, storms coming through our area and into New York. Canceled the game yesterday. Doubleheader today. 1:05 is the first game. 7:05 the second game. So Bucco's doubleheader today in New York. All right, let's get to a talkback message here brought to us by One Team Media.
1: I secured my tickets, boys.
2: Mm-hmm.
1: Now I just got to fight the people.
2: What?
1: In line. I got to be one of the first 20,000.
0: 20,000.
1: I'm getting that Dr. Robbie bobblehead.
0: Oh, Dr. Yeah. Robbie from the pit. You know, Noah Wiley plays Dr. Robbie. Just he wins everything.
2: That's the Yinzer Palooza bobblehead this weekend.
0: It is Yinzer Palooza when the Buccos come back into town. Friday, it's a Yinzer Palooza shirt.
2: Right.
0: Saturday, for the first 20,000, is the Noah Wiley, Dr. Robbie from the pit bobblehead.
2: I mean,
0: it's going to be a big one.
2: If you secured the ticket,
0: yeah,
2: you got to go down there and get in line.
0: Yeah. And then there's a Daniel Tiger plushie on Sunday for the kids. Yeah, it's fun.
2: Not bad.
0: I got to see what the, I got to really look into bobblehead resale, man.
2: For which one?
0: I never got a Mac Miller bobblehead.
2: Wasn't there a Star Wars one that you wanted to?
0: Oh, yeah, that Grogu one earlier this year.
2: Yeah, I didn't get
0: that one. Yeah, I didn't get that one ever. I gotta get on like.
2: Marketplace, buddy.
0: Facebook Marketplace.
2: That's where they live.
0: To me, that's the dark web.
2: It is.
0: To me, it's the dark web.
2: The beauty of it.
0: No, I don't think I mess with Facebook Marketplace. That's your lane. I don't want to be in there.
2: Man, I started watching people that sell food on Facebook Marketplace.
0: Food?
2: Yeah. There's this guy down in Florida who buys food off Facebook Marketplace and then just does reviews of it.
0: Why does anyone want to review Facebook Marketplace food? Sounds awful.
2: Looks delicious.
0: Wait, can you just buy food on Facebook Marketplace?
2: Yeah. So that's showing up in my Facebook Marketplace feed now.
0: Like local food?
2: Yeah.
0: FDA approved or?
2: No, but you know,
0: really trust in them anyway.
2: There might be a Nana cooking in the kitchen, though, that makes that good stuff, you know? I own a restaurant money, but still, you know, I'm not hating.
0: I can cook it up, but I ain't got my own restaurant, you know?
2: Mm-hmm.
0: Hey. I know that you already know this, but just me knowing you, best friends for life, I'm looking out for your safety and everything. Do not.
2: What?
0: Do not
2: mm-hmm.
0: even attempt it.
2: Mm-hmm.
0: Don't even look at it.
2: Mm-hmm.
0: Don't click on it.
2: Mm-hmm.
0: Don't get into Indian food on Facebook Marketplace, or I'm pretty sure we're never going to see you again. Because the Indian food does things to your body.
2: It does do things to my body.
0: What do you want to name the podcast today? Our podcast, as always, brought to us by our friends over at the C. Harper Auto Group. Nice show today. I have no clue what Bob's going to name the podcast here.
2: Balls out Banana Man and 34 White Claw cans. It's a long one.
0: Kind of rhymes, too.
2: A little wordy, but it's good.
0: That might be a top five podcast title for the month. We'll see at the end of the month. But, yeah, get caught up on the podcast if you missed any of the live show today. That's it for us. 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

0: 96.1 Kiss. Sisney's been on fire this week. Tanya was a little tired yesterday. Just so interesting. Like I told you, I can't go on a date on a weeknight. I just don't have the vibe right. It has to be a Friday or Saturday.
1: I can see that. Yeah.
0: Or maybe, but people, yeah. I have friends that go out like on a Tuesday on a date.
1: What, yeah, Thursday? Sometimes you don't want to give up your weekend to go meet a dud.
0: But I don't have a choice. I can't.
2: But then you're like, I wasted
0: schedule.
2: A Friday or a Saturday.
1: Is
2: on
1: a Friday better or a Saturday better for you?
0: You know, this is a really great, I'm glad you asked that because I can't focus and relax and I'm tired at 8:30 or 9 o'clock, right? So the weekdays don't work. Now, take me to Friday. Is it better off to come right out of a work day into a Friday night date and have the full weekend ahead of me?
1: Yes,
0: or is it better to have the Friday night to chill and then fully come in full speed on Saturday after having a day of a break?
1: I get a second win on Friday. I'm excited. I feel like I have energy. I could definitely do a fun outing Friday night.
2: Yeah, and then you can sleep in on Saturday
1: or continue the date if it's going well.
0: I did that with remember who?
1: Yeah, I forgot who, but yeah, I know
0: a long time ago. No, I said, what are you doing for the next 48 hours?
1: Yeah.
2: Who was that?
1: I know.
0: One of the first you ever met when I first started here.
1: Yeah.
2: Oh, cute.
0: Think I like Friday, but I have to go home to shower first.
1: Yes, of course.
0: I gotta go straight from work.
1: No.
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0: 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Coming up next, some thoughts about staying cool during the summer heat. Make sure you avoid drinking this. This is a real shame. I'm going to tell you what it is. It's a real bummer. Don't drink it, they say.
1: Oh,
0: I don't like them. Saying that.
2: I know what it is now.
0: What? Wait.
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1: So if you're with us earlier, you might have put the pieces together. But because of the heat, all the people, all the experts say don't drink coffee. It's too hot when it gets to be really hot in the 90s and 100 to not drink coffee, to stay away from coffee and soda and anything caffeinated. I understand, but it's kind of like I'm going to pick and choose my battles.
2: Yeah.
1: I'm fine not having the soda, but this room doesn't want me not having coffee.
2: No.
1: They don't. Is what does DJ Khaled say?
2: He says
1: something like that.
2: Another one?
1: No. He says they don't want me to be
2: DJ Khaled. Yeah.
1: You
2: know what?
1: You don't want me to not have coffee.
2: Maybe throw some electric.

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2: Thanks for being with us. Apparently the caller on 7 has been trying to get through for quite some time with a dilemma they can't seem to solve themselves. We will try and get into that. Stand by.
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0: 96.1. Kiss. Gloria. So you're torn between your husband and your best friend. What's up?
1: Just like some context, my husband and I have been married for 8 years, and my best friend and I, we've been friends for, you know, well over 20. And the three of us were out to dinner with a group of other people. It wasn't just the three of us, but a couple weeks ago. And I don't know how this happened, but somehow my husband and my best friend got into this huge argument. I don't really want to go into the details, but everybody at the table was very, very uncomfortable. Yeah, it was horrible. And the next day, my friend told me she doesn't respect my husband as a man, and she thinks I settled when I married him.
2: Wow.
1: And I know. And then my husband says he doesn't want her to be around anymore, and he thinks that I should end the friendship completely. You know, I made vows to my husband, but I just don't know what to do. I don't know.
0: What you can do is address it with her to say, I don't appreciate you disrespecting my choice, my marriage, my husband. It's not okay. I'm on your husband's side. You chose him as your partner. And I think you got to be loyal and you got to pay respect to that. And she needs to respect it. So good luck on a direct conversation with your friend about how you feel and how your marriage is your priority.
1: Yeah, thank you.
0: Thank you. Take good care.
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1: Taylor Swift fans. Well, Swifties will do just about anything for a Taylor Swift keepsake. A New York artist named Justin Gignac collected trash from outside Taylor Swift and Travis Kelce's wedding and packaged it in cute little clear cubes. The collection, dubbed the Non-Invited Edition, featured everything from bottle caps to cigarette butts and sold out in just over 24 hours.

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1: Pittsburgh's number one hit music station, 96.1 KISS. Let's talk about it. Do you save birthday cards from people? Do you save them? What's appropriate? Next.

0: 96.1 Kiss. Let's talk about this. It's getting a lot of chat online. Do you save birthday cards or Valentine's Day cards or any cards that you get? Now I'm talking about the Hallmark cards.
1: Yeah.
0: The card that has a printed saying and maybe a little note or signature on
1: for
0: it.
1: For sure.
0: Do you save those, Sissany?
1: There's a ceremonial part where like I get birthday cards and I put them like on my mantle for like the week of my birthday and probably like 2 weeks after. And then I save a few.
0: Tanya, I'm guessing you save everything.
2: I save nothing.
0: Really?
2: Yeah.
1: Really?
2: I'll save the ceremonial, like if there's like really sweet ones. So I do save if they're like very thoughtful and sweet. But the generic ones that I get, I'll read them, so sweet, and then I toss.
1: But there's no system to my madness. Like, I don't know where these cards are. Like, they're tucked into like random drawers, nightstands, somewhere in my office. Like, they're saved, but I just don't have like a system for them.
0: I have saved before. I have saved. So, I don't know, save or not save, that awesome. Is the question.
2: If you save from a significant other and then the relationship ends, you do have to get rid of those.
0: What about pictures?
2: Like printed pictures? Framed pictures?
1: I feel like
2: yes, you can't have those up in your house when your new girlfriend arrives.
0: On your phone?
1: Oh, that's so hard to do. You gotta go back.
0: Tanya?
2: I'm gonna say no, because I feel like that'd be just so... But maybe your Instagram.
1: For sure, Instagram.
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1: Number 3, Sienna Spiro's album, Visitor, is the first debut project by a female Brit since LMI did it back in 2018, cracking the top 10 in America. 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
1: Bruno Mars, number one. 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He lives here on top. 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
0: Crank it up. 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

96.1 Kiss. Drake lost a big bet on the World Cup final after wagering $1.5 million on Argentina beating Spain. A win would have earned him more than $5 million. But Spain took the title, leaving Drake empty-handed. And of course, fans are once again blaming the infamous Drake curse. A long-running joke that whenever Drake publicly supports a team or athlete, they end up losing.

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0: Pittsburgh's number one hit music station, 96.1 KISS. Seacrest with you. Sissany Tanya here. Thanks for being on with us. Sissany's been on fire this week. Tanya was a little tired yesterday, but I assume... You were saying that you've been going out. Is it summer that you just feel like you can go out a little bit more, even though we got our same schedule?
1: No, I went out. I kind of did this thing with my birthday this year where I did like separate dinners with different friends. And so I had basically like three or four nights.
2: I did that for my birthday, yeah. And it was like a marathon.
1: Yeah. So I had like three or four nights in a row that I was going out to dinner.
0: That's amazing that people want to celebrate you like
1: yeah,
0: that.
1: Yeah, very nice.
0: Benny Blanco. Love that guy. Shared in an interview why his wife, Selena Gomez, asked him to wait before they went public with their romance. She was a bit insecure, but Benny gradually eased her into being more comfortable with it by reminding her of not only their mutual love, but the love that's all around them. He was saying, quote, I said, you know what? Screw it. We're lucky because we both have friends and family we've known since before all of this. And we're surrounded by a group of people we love. So they took the leap of faith and it worked out. And we love Benny Blanco and Selena.
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1: So let me grab Sophia here. Interesting topic that we were covering. Do you save birthday cards or Valentine's Day cards? And if you do, what's the etiquette on time? Where do you put them? And if you defriend or break up, do you tear them up? Do you throw them away? Do you forget about them? Like, what do you do? Sophia, what happened to you?
2: I went to a friend's birthday party. It was at a different friend's house, and I gave her my card. She opened it, read it, said, "Thank you, that's so sweet," and then threw it right in the trash. But I called her out on it. I was like, "Did you just throw my card in the trash?" And she was like, "What? I read it." I was like, "That's so rude."
1: So, she has a point. Like, she read it. She got the emotion and sentiment. Now, recycle the card.
3: In front of her face?
2: She was like, "What, do I need to keep it for a week and then throw it out? Like, what's the difference?"
3: Yes, because then that week you still you walk by it, you see it, it reminds you, it makes you happy.
1: I get the practical point of your friend going, "Hey, thank you. I read it, I felt it, and I'm going to recycle it."
2: I'm not going to buy it.
3: If I wrote you a thoughtful card for your birthday and you read it and you threw it away right in front of my face, Ryan, I don't know if I would ever write you a card ever again.
1: Out of guilt, I would put it somewhere and then think to myself, next week, I got to get rid of that. All right, Sophia, thank you and good luck.
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96.1 Kiss. Shakira just had a huge career moment performing at the World Cup halftime show. Tanya's working on a trending report about her performance, and one of the people watching her in the stands was her ex. It's coming up.

0: 96.1 Kiss. All right, let's get to this trending report.
1: Okay, so Shakira obviously performed at the first ever halftime show, but what everybody's talking about is her ex, Gerard Piqué. So he played for Spain in the World Cup in 2010, 2014, and 2018.
0: Right.
1: He was sitting in the stands with their two sons, and the camera panned while she was performing Die Die, blasting through the stadium. The kids were dancing. He was stone-faced, okay? Somebody said it perfectly. He said, Shakira's letting her ex-husband know that she's playing the World Cup and he is not. And then one other person pointed out that Shakira has now performed at 4 World Cups and Gerard only ever played in 3. So the internet's verdict is Shakira won the breakup. And if you guys don't remember, there was all those rumors about Gerard Piqué
2: cheating, right?
1: Yeah, mm-hmm. With the jam. Remember there was a strawberry jam that he didn't like in the fridge. And then she came back from tour and realized it was gone. So somebody had eaten it, but he doesn't like it.
0: Well, do you think that she knew that he would be there before she booked performing, or she booked performing and then he bought his ticket, or he bought his ticket? Like, what, in what order do you think that will happen? Or he would go anyway because he goes every time there's a World Cup.
2: And her kids were there.
1: Yeah.
2: So
1: I think that's, well, that's what
0: the talk is all about. He was stone faced, right? In the meme.
1: Yeah. He wasn't like.
2: And how could you not be dancing when she's performing Die Die? Yeah. Like, oh my gosh, that is such a jam.
1: So good.
0: Props to the director though of the World Cup that took the shot of Shakira's kids dancing and then her ex just sort of staring out of nowhere. Props to the camera operator and the director.
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Seacrest, Sissany, and Tanya, thank you for listening to us. Love you for being here. We'd love to do it again with you tomorrow. We'll be here. Hopefully you come back too.

potato chips stuck in my teeth? You betcha, but you know, not enough time to wash that out because I have to come on here and talk to you guys. I swear I'm always shoving food like into my face as soon as it's time to turn on my microphone. It's Tall Kathy. We're here. It's 96.1 Kiss. You can win a Pierre's Ice Cream Party Pack at 3:30, and I got five chances for you to get $1,000 with your next shot. 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

I'm 100% going to this. We're getting Panda Fest here in Pittsburgh, which is one of the largest outdoor Asian food and culture festivals in the United States. And they also have a giant 15-foot inflatable panda, which is perfect for us because you know how we love our giant inflatables. Ducks, pickles, you know. So anyways, that's coming to Station Square September 18th through the 20th in case you want to mark your calendars for Panda Fest. It's 96.1 KISS here.

Hope your Wednesday's going great over there. Can't believe it's already Wednesday. Woo! Take me back to the weekend again. It's 96.1 Kiss, and it's Tall Kathy here. Coming up this hour, your chance to win a Pierre's Ice Cream Party Pack. That's going to hit around 3:30, and I got $1,000 for you to win coming up next to pay your bills.

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Love that for us. And also got a Pierre's Ice Cream Party Pack that you can win coming up in a little under 8 minutes from now.

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1: All right, here's your chance to win a Pierce Ice Cream Party Pack. 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So if you want this, we're going to send frozen treats to your house. Be caller number 9 and we're going to hook it up. 412-937-9610. 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I could

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Hate That Image, Love Me. It's Ariana Grande as we're commercial free on 96.1 Kiss. And I just gave Stephanie from the Berg a Pierre's Ice Cream Party Pack, and she said she might invite me over. Just saying, Steph, I'm never going to say no to an ice cream party. Mm-mm. Hey, I actually posted a video on our Instagram at 961KissPGH. If you want to see all the stuff that comes in the Pierre's Ice Cream Party Pack, because you're going to have another chance to win that again tomorrow around 3:30. And you should definitely pick up some Pierre's Ice Cream. It's always a good idea.

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It's not smoky outside. It's a nice little break, so hopefully you're enjoying it too. 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

0: Can you believe it's almost time for the Steelers to report to training camp? I know this summer flew on by. They'll be back to work next week, and that means Taylor Swift's husband, Travis Kelce, also going back to work with the Kansas City Chiefs. That's I Knew It, I Knew You, and Tall Kathy here on Pittsburgh's 96.1 Kiss. As Travis is prepping to go back for what may be his final year in the NFL, his brother Jason is spilling a little bit of detail about the wedding that we still don't know a lot about because, well, you know, NDAs. But I guess it came out, he was on a podcast, that Taylor and Travis sang to each other at the wedding. And apparently Travis can hold a tune because, of course, he can. He's great at everything, as is his wife. So that's a very adorable little detail. But the detail I'm still dying for is the dress, man. I just want to see a photo, Taylor. 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

Pirates got a doubleheader today against the Yankees. They won the first one 5-3 in the next game coming up tonight at 7:05. Obviously had to be pushed because of the rain yesterday. And then the guys are off until Friday when they come home for Yinzerpalooza against the Cubbies. Friday's first pitch going down at 6:40 at PNC Park.

What up? It's all Kathy here on Pittsburgh's 96.1 Kiss, hopefully catching you at the end of your workday. And we're going to make sure that you got some free money as you make your trek home. This is $1,000 for your bills, gas, groceries, whatever you want to spend it on. And you can win it next after Benson Boone, Time of My Life.

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Yeah, it's always a big deal when 21 Pilots go back to Columbus because that's where they're from. And they are playing Ohio Stadium October 17th, which I read somewhere that this is like the biggest U.S. headlining show of their career. So if you want to be there, just saying, Mikey and Bob are giving away tickets this week. 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

0: Got an update today as to when Parkway East may be reopening, and I think you're going to like it. It's Zara Larson, Lush Life, Tall Cappy here, and it's Pittsburgh's 96.1 Kiss. All right, so PennDOT Secretary Mike Carroll said today, we are now anticipating the reopening of the Parkway the middle of next week. In fact, striving to do even better than that if we can make it early next week. Aha! Now that the new Commercial Street Bridge has slid into place, they're doing all the finishing touches. I mean, I would think that the weather would be the only thing that would hold them off from that goal. So we'll see what happens over the next couple of days. But yeah, Parkway should be reopened middle of next week, possibly early next week, which is perfect, being the Steelers are reporting to training camp on Tuesday out in Latrobe.
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So let's keep hanging.

Hello, it's Tall Kathy. It's 96.1 Kiss. And as promised, I am here to help you to pay your bills. Coming up next after Ariana Grande, I'm going to give you a keyword for a chance to win $1,000. It's pretty nice, right? I know.

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All right, I got to take off, but Justin is coming up next, and he has three more chances for you to win $1,000. Isn't that nice of him? I know. Justin's the best. 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You got three more chances on the way to get that $1,000, so don't you miss it. Lovings, bye. Have a great night. It's 96.1 Kiss.

96.1 Kiss, happy Wednesday night. Justin with you as always as we head into our hump day evening, if you will. A few minutes after 7, I got your next shot at $1,000. Coming up next after Bruno Mars, it's Risk It All on Kiss.

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Okay, tomorrow, another shot to win those tickets to go see 21 Pilots in Columbus with Mikey and Bob at 9:30. 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

0: Sabrina Carpenter house tour on Kiss. It's Justin. Happy Wednesday night. Officially and only 1 week away from Steelers training camp starting up in La Trobe. And it kind of feels like football weather today and yesterday as well. So I got the itch, baby. But also that means summer's winding down faster than I'd like it to as well. I hate when it's cold.
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